Life is unpredictable, but we're not. We guarantee that the next song you hear will be one of your favorites. 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

When you want to feel good, you're in the right place. 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The one that makes you feel good. More feel-good music, more often. 98.1. 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

0: Golden Huntrix, Hilary Duff, has a new single, Catastrophe. Cat, it's for the Cat in the Hat movie. Yeah. It's the animation-based children's classic coming to IMAX November 6th. She also has a really kind of colorful, surreal, Seussian video for it. It's one of those things that back in the day when MTV played music videos, it would be on like, you know, once every 2 hours, 90 minutes or so, just because it's a weird one. Kind of interesting, but yeah, we'll see. It's, yeah, Hilary Duff's new one for the Cat in the Hat movie, Catastrophe.
1: 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The best music for Apple.
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1: They say the holy water's watered down, and this town's lost its faith. 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

Katy Perry with Hot and Cold. How are you? I'm John Laurenti. Hope you had a fantastic weekend, but now it's time to get back in the saddle and hit a new week. Actually, the first full week of October. Are you ready?

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Keep it on 98.1, the one that makes you feel good. Turn it up and feel good on 98.1, the one that makes you feel good.

How would you feel if restaurants started doing a no-phone section, you know, like they normally did with smoking and non-smoking sections? I'll tell you more in less than 7 minutes. Right now, Teddy swims in Lose Control.

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Iris from the Goo Goo Dolls. Turns out that Mark Wahlberg and Seth MacFarlane are getting ready for another Ted thing. It's animated. I'll tell you more after we hear from Wham. Right now, Huntrix.

The Farmer's Almanac has put out a list of the worst weather states in the U.S. I'll give you the top five in less than 7 minutes. Right now, Sabrina Carpenter with Espresso.

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0: things that I've got.
1: Benson Boone in Beautiful Things. If you haven't heard, Charlie Sheen is going to make a return to TV in a comedy series called Happy Jack for AMC. He'll be joined by his dad, Martin. And guess what? They'll play father and son.
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0: Kiss.
1: Prince and Kiss. Coming up, got some Bruno Mars, but right now, Maren Morris and The Middle.

0: Bruno Mars and I just might. We've all done a little speeding. We've all been caught. We've gotten warnings and we've all gotten tickets, but not like this guy. Guy was riding a motorcycle in Virginia last month and got pulled over for speeding. He was going very fast, 72 in a 25-mile-an-hour zone. The local police department just put out body cam footage, and it shows the guy saying, "I was moving a little too quick, wasn't I?" The cop responded with, "Yeah, way too quick." And the man responded, "Well, I was trying to hit the McDonald's breakfast." The cop said, "The first thing that's going to fly off that bike is you. 72, someone pulls in front of you, dude, you're done." Not to mention, of course, the other drivers and pedestrians he was putting at risk for his fast food fix. He ended up with a ticket for reckless driving and probably didn't get his McMuffin either.
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If you haven't heard, there's going to be a Game of Thrones movie. I'll tell you when it hits theaters after we hear from John Mellencamp. Right now, it's Taylor Swift with The Fate of Ophelia.

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0: 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Be thankful that you don't live in an area where lions are. 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Because a lion's roar could be heard up to 5 miles away. 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
1: 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But wait a minute, isn't this...
0: Yeah, yes it is.
1: But I thought the old lady dropped it into the ocean in the air.
0: Well, baby, I went down and got it for you.
1: Aw, you shouldn't have.

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1: 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Yeah. I guess we are.
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0: Madonna with Holiday. I'm John Laurenti. This is rather interesting. The world produces enough food to feed everyone on the planet. But the problem is distribution, infrastructure, and food waste.
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Pat Benatar and We Belong. Have you heard that Hot Pockets don't come with a pocket anymore? Oh yeah, it's a big deal. I'll tell you all about it after we hear from Alex Warren. Right now it's Hootie and the Blowfish and Only Want to Be With You.

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0: Alex Warren with Ordinary. If you're a fan of Hot Pockets, and really, who isn't? Well, doesn't come with the pocket anymore. A TikTok guy is going super viral where he says, quote, "I know we're in an economic crisis right now because I just got a thing of Hot Pockets and they don't even come with the pocket anymore, just with the hot." Now, the pocket he's talking about was the silver crisping sleeve that you'd place the Hot Pocket inside while you were heating it up. The thing is, it's been gone for a while. As a matter of fact, they started phasing it out in 2023, and in 2024, they even had a marketing campaign about it being retired. I guess that guy didn't get the memo.
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Apparently, there's a lot of men-only Pilates classes that are taking off, but they're underestimating how tough it is. I'll tell you more after we hear from Fleetwood Mac. Here's Tame Impala with Dracula.

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Hey, it's Tyler. Good morning to you as we get back to it on a Monday. The weekend went by way too fast. Whether it's work or getting the kids ready for school, you might already be on coffee cup number two or three. Got to hold it right there, though. There are new rules about how many cups of coffee are okay per day. I'm going to have that coming up within minutes.

KTLT 98.1, the one that makes you feel good all day. 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

0: It's Bruno Mars, Risk It All. I know it's Monday, but hey, let's try to make it great. I am Tyler, and sometimes I have to sit here and go, oh man, where are all these people getting this information at? But let's give it a shot. Let's see if we can dissect this and figure it all out. They say, I don't know who they are, but they say you can boost your joy instantly by standing next to a happy person. Now, for a quick pick-me-up, you're going to find the happiest person, whether it be at work or school, in the car, wherever you are, somewhere around you, and then stand close to him or her and then inhale deeply. Research says that you can catch somebody else's joy by inhaling a person's scent. I mean, come on. These things are crazy, right? Hopefully, you can find somebody with really great cologne or perfume on, because other than that, the effect is going to be probably not as positive as we want. Can't do that at work because you're probably going to inhale a call from HR, and that's a whole nother story. So remember, close to people that are positive, inhale, and you will be positive. That's what they say. Hopefully, that all works out for you. Good luck.
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It's Three Doors Down here without you. Back from the weekend, I am Tyler. Maybe over the weekend you had an encounter with a person who is a polite flirter. There is such a thing. Find out what's going on here in a few, because you might have found a really good one, or maybe not.

0: Olivia Dean, so easy to fall in love. Good morning. My name is Tyler, and we might have to get you fixed up if you're not already fixed up with one of these new things that we call polite flirters. Ladies, you might be dating a guy right now who acts all formal and won't push himself on you. It could be that he's a polite flirt. These introverted men tend to value proper manners and physically move back during conversation. So if you stick with a polite flirt, they say it's going to pay off because we all know that polite guys tend to have longer, more meaningful relationships. Polite guys, give yourself a pat on the back right now. Go ahead. Great job.
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0: 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I knew you.

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0: Hey, it's Tyler. Hopefully you're having a great Monday. Have you ever stopped to think about where the most beautiful place in the world is? Could be a lot of different things for a lot of different people, but AI is going to be stepping up and helping us narrow that down. I've got the details next.
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0: unstoppable. She is Sia. I am Tyler with the most beautiful place or places on earth. This is something that could be different for everybody. So hold on. Here we go. After looking at the picture, though, I'm like, oh, yeah, this is really nice. AI is telling us that the most beautiful place in the world is Peyto Lake. P-E-Y-T-O, Peyto Lake in Canada. You have to Google it because it really does look perfect. The natural wonder is known for the neon blue water surrounded by amazing mountains. And the second most beautiful place in the world is Meru Island in the Maldives. Very nice. White sands, tropical blue waters. Now we have a great place for summer and a great place for winter.
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Hey, what's going on? It's Tyler. Some very, very important information for the entire family. Ready for a drum roll? It's Halloween costume trend time. Gotta go shopping. See, I told you it was very important. Who and what will lead the way this year, 2026, for costumes? All that information on the way.

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0: It's really me. It's Tyler, not in costume. You go to the website, I'll prove it to you. It's scary. Time to jump on the costume hunting rush, because this weekend or next weekend's going to be the perfect time to go out and get and order your Halloween costume for yourself or for the kids. So based on some online research and pop culture buzz, here are the predictions 2026 for the biggest Halloween costume trends. Number three. There's your drum roll. Spider-Man still going strong. Number two, vampires, gothic vampires. Number one, witches or glam witches. But you got to be on the watch. Got to be on the lookout for K-pop demons, minions, and Toy Story characters, too.
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0: We got to get it moving with Post Malone and Morgan Wallen. I had some help. We all need help right now because it's Monday and it's going to be a very, very long week.

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0: crazy I've got.
1: Hey, it's Tyler. Good morning to you. Halloween's coming up, and it's never too early to let everybody know, because not everybody knows, not everybody has a dog. No matter how much your dog or somebody else's dog begs for a bite of chocolate, do not give it to him or her. Chocolate is dangerous. It contains a chemical which dogs cannot process very well. The darker the chocolate, the worse it is for him or her. Even a little small amount of chocolate can cause unpleasant effects from the dog, from the front and the back, if you know what I mean, especially in smaller dogs. If the dog ever gets into your candy stash, call the vet ASAP. Very good information.
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He is Billy Joel, Uptown Girl. I am Tyler. Do you have or are you a short man, 5'7" or shorter? Well, they say that you are in hot demand now. Find out what all the excitement is coming up in the next couple of minutes after Jimmy Eat World, The Middle.

0: Olivia Dean, Man I Need. It's Tyler. Hopefully you're having a great Monday. Thank you so much for spending time with us today. Some guys have all the luck. Rod Stewart said that a while back. But yes, short guys are now good again. All right, for all the short guys. Word is getting out that the short guys make better partners. People actually do studies on these type of things. I'm like mind blown. It found that men who are 5'7" or shorter are likely to share housework with their partners and also less likely to divorce than taller guys. Plus, short guys like to be intimate with their partners way more often than tall ones do. I don't know. I just don't get it. I want to know if we could do a study on how much money was spent on this study. It's like, wow.
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6: A better life with Dr. Sanjay Gupta.
7: If you've ever tried meditation and given up because your mind wouldn't stop wandering, this one is for you. New research suggests that if you can hang in there for just a few minutes, real changes do start happening in your brain. Scientists at Harvard hooked people up to brain monitors while they meditated, and within about 2 minutes, they saw brain waves shift toward a state of calm, focused alertness, with the effect peaking around the 7-minute mark. Now here's the encouraging part. One of the researchers said around that 7th minute, if you just keep gently returning to your breath, the focus starts to happen on its own. The two most common excuses, I don't have time, or I can't quiet my mind, might not hold up anymore. So if you're just starting out meditation, maybe try a free guided one, and then give it a few weeks to become a real habit. I'm Dr. Sanjay Gupta, helping you live a better life.
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0: 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We love music and we really love Teddy Swims. It's Lose Control. 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

0: the way, she is just Miley now, not Miley Cyrus. She made the call. She made the change. Don't yell at us in email. But bring on the music. It's Tyler. Finally, music is going to help us. And I have to say, it's about time. Big news is that listening to your favorite music can improve your recall. People who listen to music for 20 minutes experienced a 30% increase in memory. We are all going to be geniuses right now. They suggest listening to your favorite music before working on tasks that require learning new information, all right? So that's the best thing I've ever heard in forever. And on that note, let's just play more great music. That's the plan, right?
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0: It is great music for the workday to kick off the work week. That is Taylor Swift, The Fate of Ophelia. If you don't know, she is a huge Shakespeare fan. So that really refers to Ophelia, who doesn't make it out alive of the play, right? But Travis Kelce, her now husband, saved her from the same fate of Ophelia. Makes sense? It makes sense.
1: 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Abilene, Texas.

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are playing some great music, the songs you love to sing along with, and the songs that never get old. How about some Stevie Wonder?

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0: super fun. We are playing the right songs at the right time to kick off the work week, and we need that, right? You might be looking at your to-do list at work. It includes returning a lot of emails, doesn't it? We need some great music on in the background as we are checking off that to-do list. Bruno Mars, I Just Might. I've got some more music on the way from Taylor Swift, too. I'm Andrea Jackson. 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
0: So I was on a flight recently and decided to watch Toy Story 5. 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

0: It is what we are doing, playing the right songs at the right time. That is music from Sabrina Carpenter, Espresso. That song really making her, no doubt, a household name. On the way, we've got The Weeknd, Meghan Trainor, and so much more. Keep it right here.
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0: So you might be thinking about it. When is your next three-day weekend? Well, it's actually coming up sooner than you realize. We're talking the 10th through the 12th because Columbus Day falls on a Monday this year. So, yeah, kind of excited about that. After Labor Day, we're talking another three-day weekend. Start making those plans now. I'm Andrea Jackson, Progressive Insurance. 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
2: 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How about some music from Shaboozey? 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

0: We love playing your favorites back to back. That is music from Bruno Mars and Risk It All. Mars is on his world tour, the romantic tour. And I will tell you, he does open up with that song, Risk It All, right? Because it is the romantic tour. It's really for couples. It's really fun to watch couples being out on date night, watching Bruno Mars with all of that romantic music. It's super fun. Coming up, Wham and Lady Gaga.
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So maybe we can make a wee of me and you. I'ma treat you right tonight, let's make it last forever. I promise you that no one else will ever treat you better. And if you don't believe me, please see I don't need no effort. All you gotta do is flip that switch before

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1: 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Abilene's Feel Good Music.

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